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2: 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I'm gonna hit this city.
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2: I leave, brush my teeth with a bottle of Jack. 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

I've heard people say that too much of anything is not good for you, baby. But I don't know about that. There's many times that we've loved and we've shared love and made love. It doesn't seem to me like it's enough.